0: One Nation MP Barnaby Joyce says he doesn't understand why Andrew Hastie is angry with him. The Liberal MP is demanding the minor party removes a cartoon on their website labelling him as a traitor. One Nation leader Pauline Hanson says it's satire and doesn't personally believe Mr. Hastie is a traitor. The former elite soldier claims Senator Hanson and Mr. Joyce are lying cowards. Mr. Joyce is hoping the issue can be resolved.
1: I've reached out to Andrew last night. I've said, look, my door's open. If you want to talk about this, I don't know why. He thinks I'm a liar. I don't quite know what he believes a lie about. I'm disappointed. He thinks I'm a coward. I don't know how he came to that opinion, but that's up to him.
0: And support services are encouraging Australians to make a safety plan this World Suicide Prevention Day. An average of 9 people each day are lost to suicide in Australia. Lifeline Chairman Professor Steve Moylan says it can be hard to know how to manage emotions when you become overwhelmed.
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0: The number for Lifeline is 13 11 14.
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0: Fremantle will look to their big-name finals performers as they try to salvage their season after last week's shock loss to the Hawks. Dockers midfielder Neil Erasmus says leaning on the experience of players like Shai Bolton, who won 2 premierships with Richmond, can help calm the group in times of high pressure.
5: Probably more so with his actions, but he's a man of few words, but he's a very relaxed operator, and I think that's almost like one of the most important things at the moment, is to not get too tense. And as a team, we can really lean on, I guess, his presence and his experience. So, yeah, he's going to be important for us.
0: The Dockers take on Geelong at Optus Stadium tomorrow night in a do-or-die semi-final. And that's the latest 6IX News Update. I'm Brad McIntosh from the Capital Radio Newsroom.
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1: Yeah, Breaker 19, this here's a rubber duck. You got a copy on me, Big Ben, come on. Yeah, 10-4, Big Ben, for sure. By golly, it's clean clear to Flagtown, come on. Yeah, it's a big 10-4 there, Big Ben. Yeah, we definitely got the front door, good buddy. Mercy sakes alive, looks like we got us a convoy.
2: It was the dark of the moon on the 6th of June in a Kenworth pulling logs. Cab over Pete with a reefer on and a Jimmy hauling hogs. We is heading for Bear on I-10 about a mile out of Shaky Town. I says, Pigpen, this here's a rubber duck and I'm about to put the hammer down.

0: about 10-4, about 5 mile or so. 10, roger. Them hogs is getting intense up here.
1: By the time we got into Tulsa Town, we had 85 trucks in all. But they's a roadblock up on the Cloverleaf, and them bears was wall to wall. Yeah, them Smokies as thick as bugs on a bumper. They even had a bear in the air. I says, calling all trucks, this here is the duck. We about

0: Ben. Negatory, Big Ben, you're still too close. Yeah, them hulk is starting to close up my sinuses. Mercy sakes, you better back off another 10.
1: Well, we rolled up Interstate 44 like a rocket sled on rails. We tore up all of our swindle sheets and left them setting on the scales. By the time we hit that shy town, them bears was getting smart. They'd brought up some reinforcements from the Illinois National Guard. There's armored cars and tanks and jeeps and rigs of every size. Yeah, them chicken coops was full of bears and choppers filled the skies. Well, we shot the line, we went for broke with 1,000 screaming trucks and 11 long-haired friends of Jesus in a chartreuse microbus.
0: Hey, rubber duck to Sodbuster. Come on there, you 10-4 Sodbuster. Listen, you want to put that microbus in behind that suicide jockey? Yeah, he's hauling dynamite and he needs all the help he can get.
1: Well, we laid a strip for the Jersey Shore and prepared to cross the line. I could see the bridge was lined with bears, but it didn't have a doggone dime. I says, Pigpen, this here's a rubber duck. We just ain't gonna pay no toll. So we crashed the gate doing 98. I says, let them truckers roll.

0: Washer 20, Omaha. Bentley ought to know what to do with them honks out there for sure. Well, mercy sakes, good buddy. We're going to back on out here, so keep the bugs off your glass and the bear.
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6: It's a mostly sunny day in Perth, going for a top of 23. From the Capital Radio 6IX Newsroom, I'm Brad McIntosh. US President Donald Trump claims high oil prices driven by the conflict with Iran won't fall until after November's midterm elections. Global crude has surged back above $100 a barrel after new attacks on oil tankers and Saudi production facilities. The president says while the midterms have put some things on hold, both Iran and oil prices will be brought down.
7: And they're doing very poorly. Their country is in shambles right now. They're going to be tumbling down, and we'll get them down, I think, for gasoline. We'll get them below $2 a gallon.
8: But not until after the midterms.
7: I think it's going to take a little bit longer than the midterm.
8: And Mr. President...
6: A Perth music teacher has been charged with producing child exploitation material. Detectives from the Child Abuse Squad launched an investigation into the 34-year-old man following alleged inappropriate behaviour towards children. Police say illegal material was found on multiple devices seized from the man's home. The accused is a music teacher at several private schools in Perth and also does private after-school music tutoring. He'll face court today on five charges, including indecently recording a child over 13 and under 16. And Western Australians are being asked to share their views on how the state should commemorate its bicentenary year. Jeff Tyler reports.
9: In 2029, Western Australia will mark 200 years since the establishment of the Swan River Colony, a significant milestone in the state's history, but not the beginning of its story. The Cook Labor government is gathering community views to help inform its approach to the bicentenary through a statewide consultation process that includes an online survey and community engagement activities. To complete the survey or find out more, visit the WA.gov website. The survey is open to individuals and organisations until the 31st of October. Jeff Tyler, Capital Radio News.
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6: Gold is selling at $4,394 an ounce. One Australian dollar is buying 72.18 US cents and 12,638 Indonesian rupiah.
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6: Dockers midfielder Neil Erasmus says the team aren't getting ahead of themselves heading into tomorrow's semi-final against the Cats. The 22-year-old admits they may have been caught up in the occasion in last week's qualifying final loss to Hawthorn. He says they'll get back to their one-week-at-a-time attitude that served them well this season. And that's the latest 6IX News Update. I'm Brad McIntosh from the Capital Radio Newsroom.
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0: Vicar and Linda are coming to Perth. When will you fall for me? Celebrating their induction into the ARIA Hall of Fame and their acclaimed number one Australian album, Where Do You Come From? Hear the songs, stories and harmonies that have made Vicar and Linda two of Australia's most beloved voices. Vicar and Linda, live at the iconic Astor Theatre this Saturday night. 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
7: Mostly sunny in Perth today, seeing a top of 23. From the Capital Radio 6IX Newsroom, I'm Brad McIntosh. Transport Workers Union members are taking industrial action in Perth today. Workers are calling for better pay and safer conditions, job security, and to have a say in the future of their industries. TWU's WA State Secretary Tim Dawson says it's part of a larger countrywide action.
8: Pretty big around Australia, but about 12,000 members walking off the job today. And, you know, we've negotiated successfully with over 12,000 of our members with companies like Linfox, TGE, Toll. So they've settled, they've come to the table and done the deal, but there's a number of companies that haven't.
7: The federal opposition says it won't support Labor's digital duty of care legislation as it currently stands. Users would be allowed to opt out of algorithms which help drive content to social media feeds, but the coalition argues the legislation also gives the communications minister too much power to order the removal of content. The opposition says the minister should not have that level of control, claiming it's a threat to free speech. And One Nation is being urged to remove a cartoon from its social media accounts, which describes Liberal MP Andrew Hastie as a traitor. Mr. Hastie believes he's been targeted because he testified in the Ben Robert Smith case. One Nation leader Pauline Hanson argues the cartoon is satire and she doesn't personally believe the former elite soldier is a traitor, but Mr. Hastie says that's a cop-out.
9: And so I've called on Pauline Hanson to either own her words, come out and own them and call me a traitor, or take the cartoon down. She's taken the weaker option. She hasn't taken responsibility for it. She pinned it to her account. It's still pinned to her account. And I think that shows weak leadership in someone who can't take responsibility for her actions. And this is someone who talks about being the Prime Minister of Australia.
0: Now a 6IX finance update.
7: Gold is selling at $4,412 an ounce. One Australian dollar is buying 72.13 US cents and 12,636 Indonesian rupiah.
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7: The Opals are into the quarterfinals of the Women's Basketball World Cup after a thrilling 82-80 point win against Italy. The Aussies led by 20 at the start of the final quarter, but Italy came storming home and had a layup right on the buzzer, just missing and losing the chance for overtime.
11: Italy very likely could put up a three. It's going to be Pazza! Brutal! So brutal for Italy! What a way! to go out.
7: The Opals will take on Spain in tomorrow morning's quarterfinal. And that's the latest 6IX News Update. I'm Brad McIntosh from the Capital Radio Newsroom.
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6: Mostly sunny in Perth today, going for a top of 23 degrees. From the Capital Radio 6IX newsroom, good morning, I'm Jeff Tyler. A Perth teacher and tutor has been charged with producing child exploitation material. Madeline Cross reports.
7: Police say the 34-year-old Hillary's man is a teacher at several metropolitan private schools and also does out-of-school music tutoring. Detectives from the Child Abuse Squad launched an investigation following allegations of inappropriate behaviour. Police say a search warrant at the man's home allegedly uncovered several electronic devices containing child exploitation material. The accused has been charged with five offences, including recording a child over 13 and under 16. He'll face court today. Madeline Cross, Perth.
6: Motorists driving with cocaine in their bloodstream have been put on notice, with WA rolling out new roadside drug testing technology. Current devices already test for THC, meth and MDMA, but new devices now in use can pick up cocaine as well, bringing WA into line with most other jurisdictions. Police Minister Rhys Whitby says the message is simple to drivers across the entire state.
8: If you snort coke, you've got absolutely no business driving a car. You're a danger to yourself and everyone else. Now, I don't care if you're a high flyer, executive or a millionaire. If you do coke and get behind the wheel, we will get you.
6: And there's celebrations on Rottnest Island this weekend as the island's famous residents are born. Brad McIntosh reports.
9: Rottnest Island is holding 2 days of free family fun, celebrating the little quokka's big birthday weekend. September is the best time to spot quokka joeys as they emerge from their mother's pouches and start exploring the island. The Cook government has waived same-day return island admission fees for children, with plenty of programs on offer to educate about quokkas in the island, as well as free live entertainment. Registrations for the event are essential. Brad McIntosh, Capital Radio News.
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6: The ASX 200 is down 150 points to 8,761. Gold is selling at $4,413 an ounce. One Aussie dollar is buying 72.18 US cents and 12,647 Indonesian rupiah. The Opals have beaten Italy 82 points to 80 at the Women's Basketball World Cup in Belgium. The win moves them through to the quarterfinals. The Aussies take on Spain early tomorrow morning. That's the latest 6IX News Update. I'm Jeff Tyler from the Capital Radio Newsroom.
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7: Mostly sunny, a top of 23 degrees. From the Capital Radio 6IX newsroom, good afternoon, I'm Jeff Tyler. Child sexual abuse survivor Dion Barber says he's anxious to hear the state's appeal of his compensation payout in the Supreme Court today. The 45-year-old was awarded $2.85 million last year after suing the state for being negligent while he was in its care in the 80s and 90s. It was the largest compensation payout to a child sex abuse survivor in WA history. The state government disputes how the damages were calculated, but says Mr. Barber can keep his winnings regardless of the appeal. Dion Barber says he deserves an apology.
8: It's not a good look for them to push this so far. It should be a lot easier for people to come forward and take the steps to do this. Yeah, it should never be put in question or anything. It should be a lot easier. We've already suffered enough without putting up with this.
7: WA police are now testing for cocaine alongside other illicit substances in random roadside drug tests. Previously, used saliva swabs tested for THC, meth and MDMA, but the new technology now brings WA into line with most other states and territories. Police Minister Rhys Whitby says the days of cocaine users getting away with putting other people on our roads in danger, those days are over.
9: And it comes with fines of up to $1,250 for a first offence, including the loss of 3 demerit points. Do it again, and the fine can be up to $2,000 and 6 months disqualification from driving.
7: And a century-old tree will receive the axe in Claremont, despite the introduction of a new retention policy. Brad McIntosh reports.
10: The town has approved its removal, despite the tree being protected by the National Trust for its heritage listing. The decision comes as council adopted a new retention policy for private land that sees residents have to properly retain the condition of existing trees and needing to detail them on any development applications. The 100-year-old tree has been declining in health since 2019, with council agreeing to remove its heritage listing so they can remove it. Brad McIntosh, Capital Radio News.
0: Now a 6IX finance update.
7: The ASX 200 is down 150 points to 8,761. Gold is selling at $4,413 an ounce. One Aussie dollar is buying 72.18 US cents and 12,647 Indonesian rupiah. Some of tennis's biggest names are through to the semi-finals at the US Open after wins today. Craig Gabriel reports.
11: Alexander Zverev was the last player into the semis. He has to be the most consistent on the men's tour at the majors this year. He's made quarters or better at each one, and he's the only man to do so this year. The top seed will play Karen Khachanov, whose match didn't go the distance. Alexander Blok's retiring injured at 6-2, 7-5, 3-2. Elena Rybakina is to be the next number one. She beat Zhang Qinwen, and Coco Gauff survived match points to beat Mira Andreeva. Craig Gabriel, New York.
7: That's the latest 6IX News update. I'm Jeff Tyler from the Capital Radio Newsroom.
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1: The devil went down to Georgia. He was looking for a soul to steal. He was in a bind because he was way behind and he was willing to make a deal. When he came across this young man sawing on a fiddle and playing it hot, and the devil jumped up on a hickory stump and said, "Boy, let me tell you what. I guess you didn't know it, but I'm a fiddle player too. And if you'd care to take a dare, I'll make a bet with you. Now you play pretty good fiddle, boy, but give the devil his due. 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

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Johnny said, "Devil, just come on back if you ever want to try again. 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
8: Mostly sunny today, a top of 23 degrees in Perth. From the Capital Radio 6IX newsroom, good afternoon, I'm Jeff Tyler. A man who won a historic child abuse case against the WA government says the situation is dragging out. Dion Barber was awarded $2.85 million after suing the state over repeated child sexual abuse he suffered while in its care during the 80s and 90s. The government is appealing that decision in court today to seek clarity of the law while maintaining that Mr. Barber will still keep his payout. Speaking outside the Supreme Court, Mr. Barber says he's anxious.
9: They are at fault, basically. There's no other way to look at it. Something happened and it needs to be looked at like that. It's not passed on or shunned or brushed under the carpet, so to speak.
8: The police minister is warning drivers under the influence of cocaine their days are going undetected are over, with new tests being used to pick up the drug. Roadside checks for the drug were first rolled out in Australia in 2018 and have been adopted in New South Wales, Queensland, the ACT and South Australia. Rhys Whitby says while cocaine is not as commonly used as other drugs in WA compared to over east, and the new tests are more expensive, they will improve road safety.
10: Traditionally, cocaine has been the illicit drug of choice for the top end of town, and there's no reason these people shouldn't be targeted because this drug impairs you behind the wheel. So I don't care if you're a millionaire, an executive, if you're snorting coke, you have no business driving a car, and if you do, we'll get you.
8: And firefighters have extinguished a fire in an apartment building in South Perth. Crews were called to the building on Mill Point Road around 10:30 this morning. The accidental fire was on a balcony and caused by an electrical fault.
7: Now a 6IX finance update.
8: The ASX 200 is down 129 points. Gold is selling at $4,414 an ounce. One Aussie dollar is buying 72.21 US cents and 12,660 Indonesian rupiah.
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8: Well, Justin Longmuir insists his side isn't panicking on the eve of their must-win clash against Geelong. The Dockers are reeling from last week's shock loss to Hawthorn in their worst performance of a historic campaign. Longmuir says his team will bounce back and show the world why they were the minor premiers.
12: We finished top of the ladder, gave ourselves two chances. Yeah, we're one win away from prelims, same as what we were last week. So there's a lot of optimism in the group, a lot of trust and faith that our best footy is good enough, and yeah, I'm sure you'll see a different team.
8: The Dockers are expected to make a few changes, with Longmuir confirming that Judd McVie will come in for the injured Brandon Walker. Their full team will be announced at 4:30 this afternoon. That's the latest from the 6IX newsroom. I'm Jeff Tyler.
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6: Mostly sunny, a top of 23 degrees. 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I'm Jeff Tyler. Motorists driving with cocaine in their bloodstream have been

0: put on notice with WA rolling out new roadside drug testing technology. Current devices already test for THC, meth and MDMA, but new devices now in use can pick up cocaine as well, bringing WA into line with most other jurisdictions. Police Minister Rhys Whitby says the message is simple to drivers across the entire state.
1: If you snort coke, you've got absolutely no business driving a car. You're a danger to yourself and everyone else. Now, I don't care if you're a high flyer, executive or a millionaire. If you do coke and get behind the wheel, we will get you.
0: Emergency crews have put out a fire at a South Perth apartment building. Firefighters say it was on the balcony of a single apartment and caused by an electrical fault around 10:30 this morning. And police are asking two people allegedly involved in an altercation outside Mandurah Forum on Tuesday to come forward. A man says he confronted a group of teenagers who had been kicked out for shoplifting when he was threatened with a large blade. Senior Sergeant Ian Francis says while he understands youth crime and theft is frustrating, witnesses shouldn't become vigilantes.
2: The fact that it escalated the way it did was probably more to do with the conflict. Certainly, we don't condone anybody carrying weapons, and our reports are that more than one person had a weapon. But we've got some really strong leads. We've got some CCTV, our face match running. We've got some names, but they're actually the names of the other kids. They're not actually the names of the two persons involved.
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0: The ASX 200 is down 129 points. Gold is selling at $4,414 an ounce. One Aussie dollar is buying 72.21 US cents and 12,660 Indonesian rupiah.
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0: Well, the Dockers say they'll draw on aspects of their previous win over Geelong ahead of tomorrow's crucial semi-final. The sides have faced each other twice this season, with the Cats securing a 10-point win in round one before Freo defeated them by 9 points in round 15. Coach Justin Longmuir says he's confident they can take the win similar to their last clash with the Cats at Optus Stadium.
4: Felt like we played a pretty good brand of footy where we moved on from mistakes, we were strong in the contest, we were able to lock the ball in our front half at times, we were able to hold up in our back half, we were able to negate some of Geelong's strengths. But yeah, you're right, like the scoreboard ebbed and flowed and we were able to stick to the process and eventually, yeah, we got our kicking boots on and had a pretty good win.
0: That's the latest 6IX News update. I'm Jeff Tyler from the Capital Radio Newsroom.
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6: Getting down to 11 degrees overnight. Tomorrow, sunny, a top of 26. From the Capital Radio 6IX newsroom, good afternoon. I'm Jeff Tyler. A Perth teacher and tutor has been charged with producing child exploitation material. Madeline Cross reports.
7: Police say the 34-year-old Hillary's man is a teacher at several metropolitan private schools and also does out-of-school music tutoring. Detectives from the Child Abuse Squad launched an investigation following allegations of inappropriate behaviour. Police say a search warrant at the man's home allegedly uncovered several electronic devices containing child exploitation material. The accused has been charged with five offences, including recording a child over 13 and under 16. Madeline Cross, Perth.
6: Motorists driving with cocaine in their bloodstream have been put on notice, with WA rolling out new roadside drug testing technology. Current devices already test for THC, meth and MDMA, but new devices now in use can pick up cocaine as well, bringing WA into line with most other jurisdictions. Police Minister Rhys Whitby says the message is simple to drivers across the entire state.
8: If you snort coke, you've got absolutely no business driving a car. You're a danger to yourself and everyone else. Now, I don't care if you're a high flyer, executive or a millionaire. If you do coke and get behind the wheel, we will get you.
6: And there's celebrations on Rottnest Island this weekend as the island's famous residents are born. Brad McIntosh reports.
9: 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The Cook government has waived same-day return island admission fees for children, with plenty of programs on offer to educate about quokkas in the island, as well as free live entertainment. 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Brad McIntosh, Capital Radio News.
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6: 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Gold is selling at $4,422 an ounce. One Aussie dollar is buying 72.16 US cents and 12,651 Indonesian rupiah.
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6: The Opals have beaten Italy 82 points to 80 at the Women's Basketball World Cup in Belgium. The win moves them through to the quarterfinals. The Aussies take on Spain early tomorrow morning. That's the latest 6IX News Update. I'm Jeff Tyler from the Capital Radio Newsroom.
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4: Getting down to 11 degrees overnight. Tomorrow, sunny, a top of 26. From the Capital Radio 6IX newsroom, good afternoon. I'm Jeff Tyler. Child sexual abuse survivor Dion Barber says he's anxious to hear the state's appeal of his compensation payout in the Supreme Court today. The 45-year-old was awarded $2.85 million last year after suing the state for being negligent while he was in its care in the 80s and 90s. It was the largest compensation payout to a child sex abuse survivor in WA history. The state government disputes how the damages were calculated, but says Mr. Barber can keep his winnings regardless of the appeal. Dion Barber says he deserves an apology.
5: It's not a good look for them to push this so far. It should be a lot easier for people to come forward and take the steps to do this. Yeah, it should never be put in question or anything. It should be a lot easier. We've already suffered enough without putting up this.
4: WA police are now testing for cocaine alongside other illicit substances in random roadside drug tests. Previously, used saliva swabs tested for THC, meth and MDMA, but the new technology now brings WA into line with most other states and territories. Police Minister Reece Whitby says the days of cocaine users getting away with putting other people on our roads in danger, those days are over.
6: And it comes with fines of up to $1,250 for a first offence, including the loss of 3 demerit points. Do it again, and the fine can be up to $2,000 and 6 months disqualification from driving.
4: And a century-old tree will receive the axe in Claremont, despite the introduction of a new retention policy.

0: Brad McIntosh reports.
1: The town has approved its removal, despite the tree being protected by the National Trust for its heritage listing. The decision comes as council adopted a new retention policy for private land that sees residents have to properly retain the condition of existing trees and needing to detail them on any development applications. The 100-year-old tree has been declining in health since 2019, with council agreeing to remove its heritage listing so they can remove it. Brad McIntosh, Capital Radio News.
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0: The ASX 200 is down 92 points to 8,818. Gold is selling at $4,422 an ounce. One Aussie dollar is buying 72.16 US cents and 12,651 Indonesian rupiah.
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0: Some of tennis's biggest names are through to the semi-finals at the US Open after wins today. Craig Gabriel reports.
4: Alexander Zverev was the last player into the semis. He has to be the most consistent on the men's tour at the majors this year. He's made quarters or better at each one, and he's the only man to do so this year. The top seed will play Karen Khachanov, whose match didn't go the distance. Alexander blocks retiring injured at 6-2, 7-5, 3-2. Elena Rybakina is to be the next number one. She beat Zhang Qinwen, and Coco Gauff survived match points to beat Mira Andreeva. Craig Gabriel, New York.
0: That's the latest 6IX News update. I'm Jeff Tyler from the Capital Radio Newsroom.
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0: 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Perth's 70s music. Vicar and Linda are coming to Perth. When will you fall for me? Celebrating their induction into the ARIA Hall of Fame and their acclaimed number one Australian album, Where Do You Come From? 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

You've been training all the winter, and there's not a team that's fitter. And that's the way it's gotta be. 'Cause you're up against the best, you know. This is super test, you know. And you've gotta beat the

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6: It's getting down to 11 degrees overnight in Perth. Tomorrow, sunny 26. From the Capital Radio 6IX newsroom, good afternoon. I'm Jeff Tyler. WA police are now testing for cocaine alongside other illicit substances in random roadside drug tests. Previously used saliva swabs tested for THC, meth and MDMA, but the new technology now brings WA into line with most other states and territories. Police Minister Rhys Whitby says the days of cocaine users getting away with putting other people on our roads in danger, they're over.
7: And it comes with fines of up to $1,250 for a first offence, including the loss of 3 demerit points. Do it again, and the fine can be up to $2,000 and 6 months disqualification from driving.
6: The Senate has blocked a move by the Albanese government to cap allied health services for veterans at $5,000. Veterans have been fighting the government on the issue for some time, arguing the measure is unfair. Without Senate support, Labor will be forced to abandon its plan, designed to save the budget just over $700 million. And One Nation is being accused of smearing all veterans after labelling Liberal MP Andrew Hastie a traitor. Federal politics editor Michael Packey.
8: One Nation leader Pauline Hanson says she doesn't believe Andrew Hastie is a traitor, but a cartoon pinned to her social media sites labels him that 8 times.
9: I have never called him a traitor.
8: Mr. Hastie claims he's being targeted after testifying in the case against his former military colleague, Ben Robert Smith, but argues he was one of 20 elite soldiers to be subpoenaed.
10: And are you calling them traitors as well? Because if you are, just own it.
8: Mr. Hastie has received resounding support from his Liberal colleagues and independent Jackie Lambie, who's a veteran herself.
11: And Hastie's right. Call her out because she's a bloody coward.
8: Mr. Hastie admits he can't afford to sue One Nation over the video. Michael Packey, Canberra.
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6: The ASX 200 is down 92 points. Gold is selling at $4,412 US dollars an ounce. One Aussie dollar is buying 72.17 US cents and 12,658 Indonesian rupiah.
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6: Justin Longmuir insists his side isn't panicking on the eve of their must-win semi-final against the Cats. The Dockers are reeling from last week's shock loss to Hawthorn in their worst performance of a historic campaign.
14: We finished top of the ladder, gave ourselves

0: two chances. Yeah, we're one win away from prelim, same as what we were last week. So there's a lot of optimism in the group, a lot of trust and faith that our best footy is good enough, and yeah, I'm sure you'll see a different team.
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9: It's getting down to 11 degrees overnight in Perth. Tomorrow, sunny 26. From the Capital Radio 6IX newsroom, good afternoon, I'm Jeff Tyler. Motorists driving with cocaine in their bloodstream have been put on notice, with WA rolling out new roadside drug testing technology. Current devices already test for THC, meth and MDMA, but new devices now in use can pick up cocaine as well, bringing WA into line with most other jurisdictions. Police Minister Rhys Whitby says the message is simple to drivers across the entire state.
10: If you snort coke, you've got absolutely no business driving a car. You're a danger to yourself and everyone else. Now, I don't care if you're a high flyer, executive or a millionaire. If you do coke and get behind the wheel, we will get you.
9: The Senate has blocked a move by the Albanese government to cap allied health services for veterans at $5,000. Veterans have been fighting the government on the issue for some time, arguing the measure is unfair. Without Senate support, Labor will be forced to abandon its plan, designed to save the budget just over $700 million. And police are asking two people allegedly involved in an altercation outside Mandurah Forum on Tuesday to come forward. A man says he confronted a group of teenagers who had been kicked out for shoplifting when he was threatened with a large blade. Senior Sergeant Ian Francis says while he understands youth crime and theft is frustrating, witnesses

0: shouldn't become vigilantes?
1: The fact that it escalated the way it did was probably more to do with the conflict. Certainly, we don't condone anybody carrying weapons, and our reports are that more than one person had a weapon. But we've got some really strong leads. We've got some CCTV, our face match running. We've got some names, but they're actually the names of the other kids. They're not actually the names of the two persons involved.
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0: The ASX 200 is down 92 points. Gold is selling at $4,412 an ounce. One Aussie dollar is buying 72.17 US cents and 12,658 Indonesian rupiah.
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0: Well, the Dockers say they'll draw on aspects of their previous win over Geelong ahead of tomorrow's crucial semi-final. The sides have faced each other twice this season, with the Cats securing a 10-point win in round one before Freo defeated them by 9 points in round 15. Coach Justin Longmuir says he's confident they can take the win similar to their last clash with the Cats at Optus Stadium.
4: Felt like we played a pretty good brand of footy where we moved on from mistakes, we were strong in the contest, we were able to lock the ball in our front half at times, we were able to hold up in our back half, we were able to negate some of Geelong's strengths. But yeah, you're right, like the scoreboard ebbed and flowed and we were able to stick to the process and eventually, yeah, we got our kicking boots on and had a pretty good win.
0: That's the latest 6IX News update. I'm Jeff Tyler from the Capital Radio Newsroom.
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1: Well, life on the farm is kind of laid back. 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
6: Mostly sunny, a top of 25 degrees in Perth today. From the Capital Radio 6IX newsroom, good morning. I'm Jeff Tyler. A 34-year-old man has been charged over an incident outside a Mandurah shopping centre. Police say he was armed with two knives when he confronted a group of alleged thieves in the car park on Tuesday afternoon. He's charged with being armed and disorderly behaviour in public. Police are still looking for four other people involved in the altercation. The Prime Minister has paid tribute to the people who lost their lives in the September 11 terror attack on the 25th anniversary of the tragedy. Nearly 3,000 people died in the attacks, including 10 Australians. Speaking in Parliament, Prime Minister Anthony Albanese has encouraged Australians to pause and remember.
7: We'll also think about those whose lives were changed forever. All who lived with loss, all who suffered with grief, trauma and sickness, and all who still endure the burden of memories that simply will not fade.
6: A study has found dementia prevention can't rely on individuals' choices alone. The Curtin University researchers found common ways to limit the condition are often centred on things like exercise, healthy eating, and maintaining social connection in older people. Author Dr. Jennifer Dunn says we need to take a more holistic approach.
8: Individual prevention messaging remains really important, but what we're saying, it cannot do all the work alone. That if we want to reduce dementia in the future, in Australia, we have to take a broader lens and think about the societal and environmental conditions that can enable people to make improvements in their brain health.
0: Now a 6IX finance update.
6: The ASX 200 is down 92 points. Gold is selling at $4,316 an ounce. One Aussie dollar is buying 71.58 US cents and 12,597 Indonesian rupiah. Well, it's do or die for Fremantle as they play host to Geelong tonight in a semi-final, and Jack Fenwick has more.
9: After 19 wins and a minor premiership, it all comes down to tonight for the Dockers. Win and Fremantle are one step closer to a maiden flag. Lose and a historic season comes to nothing. Judd McVie earns a recall in place of the injured Brandon Walker, while Corey Wagner has got the nod over Nathan O'Driscoll, who's been dropped. The Cats are unchanged. changed. Frio and Geelong have played each other twice this season, with both sides taking a win, but the Dockers have a 2-1 record in finals. The winner of tonight's game will play Sydney in a prelim final next week. Jack Fenwick reporting.
6: That's the latest 6IX News update. I'm Jeff Tyler from the Capital Radio Newsroom.
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7: Mostly sunny, a top of 25 degrees in Perth today from the Capital Radio 6IX newsroom. Good morning, I'm Jeff Tyler. A man is in a critical condition after a crash on Southwestern Highway. Police say his car hit a tree just after midnight near Dandalup before it caught fire. He was airlifted to Royal Perth Hospital with serious injuries. Police are calling for witnesses as they investigate an altercation outside a Mandurah shopping centre on Tuesday. A 34-year-old man has been charged with brandishing two knives as he confronted a group of four people accused of stealing from a store. It's further alleged an unknown male also produced knives. Police are still looking for that person. Anyone with footage of the incident or relevant information is urged to contact Crime Stoppers. Veterans are welcoming the Senate's decision to block a proposed $5,000 cap on allied health services. The upper house voted 35-20 to stop the bill. All Labor senators voted in favour. Coalition of Veterans Voices spokesperson John Armfield says it's great to see everyone else working together for the cause.
8: Liberals, Nationals, One Nation, Greens, Lambie and Independents led by David Pocock have all backed the veteran community. It's absolutely amazing to see Parliament work. It's absolutely amazing to see such united support.
7: And thousands of fans are streaming into the MCG for this morning's first ever NFL regular season match in Australia. Shane McInnes is there.
9: The gates are open and the tailgate parties have begun here inside Yarra Park. And for many, it's proving never too early to have a pre-game beer. The NFL shop is the place to be to start the day. Jerseys and hats among the must-have items. There's little doubt that despite this being a designated Rams home game, it's the 49ers with the bulk of the support. The 49ers' decision to arrive in Melbourne a week ago paying off in spades from a marketing point of view. At the MCG, I'm Shane McInnes.
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7: The ASX 200 is down 92 points. Gold is selling at $4,316 an ounce. One Aussie dollar is buying 71.56 US cents and 12,586 Indonesian rupiah.
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7: Well, Dockers coach Justin Longmuir says his team need the crowd on their side in tonight's semi-final. The Dockers need to beat Geelong to take one step closer to a maiden premiership, locking in a prelim spot against Sydney. Longmuir says if the team do their part on the field, the fans will do theirs.
11: I don't need to give our crowd a message. They've turned up and cheered us on all year, and we've got great energy from that. But all year we've given them something to cheer for, right? And we didn't do that last week, and that's on us. So I don't need to give the fans a message. If we give them something to cheer for, they'll get behind us.
7: That's the latest 6IX News update. I'm Jeff Tyler from the Capital Radio Newsroom.
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8: Mostly sunny, a top of 25 degrees in Perth today from the Capital Radio 6IX newsroom. Good morning. I'm Jeff Tyler. Former Prime Minister John Howard has warned the war on terrorism will probably never end as the world reflects on 25 years since the September 11 terror attacks. Nearly 3,000 people died in the attacks on the World Trade Center. More than 1,000 are yet to be formally identified over 2 decades on. These listeners remembering where and when they were on the night and how the world changed.
9: I saw a plane flying into a building and I thought, my God, what kind of movie is this? So I took myself off to bed, bleary-eyed, when I woke up in the morning and the reality hit me.
10: We just sat for hours and watched all the footage. It was incredible.
11: It was very eerie. Even though we're over here in Australia, mate, it was very eerie and, the landscape and the atmosphere changed that day.
8: A Mandurah man will face court next month charged with being armed in a way that may cause fear. It's alleged the 34-year-old approached a group of 4 people accused of stealing items from a store inside the Mandurah shopping centre and brandished 2 knives during a verbal altercation. It's further alleged an unknown male from the group also produced knives. Police are still looking for the other 4 people involved in the incident, and anyone with information is urged to contact Crime Stoppers. And the wait is finally over for the NFL's debut in Australia. In 30 minutes, the LA Rams take on the San Francisco 49ers at the MCG in front of 100,000 people. Viral US sports reporter Grant Cohen has made the trip down under.
12: I didn't understand what a big sports city Melbourne is in particular. Like, being here, it feels like every single sporting event is a huge deal. I was here for the Geelong Cats game a week ago. This feels like an even bigger deal. And I don't even know how familiar Australians really are with the NFL, but they're eager and they're embracing it. And this is a great atmosphere.
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8: The ASX 200 is down 92 points. Gold is selling at $4,317 an ounce. One Aussie dollar is buying 71.61 US cents and 12,601 Indonesian rupiah.
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8: Well, the Dockers have dropped winger Nathan O'Driscoll for tonight's do-or-die clash. Meanwhile, Ollie Henry is full of belief that Geelong can knock off the locals and go on to win this year's premiership. The Cats go into the semi-final unchanged. Henry, who hasn't played in a premiership, believes they're good enough.
13: Definitely firing the Bally to win this game. We would love nothing more than to, you know, have the next 2 weeks on the road and knock two really good teams off. That's ultimately our goal.
8: That's the latest 6IX News update. I'm Jeff Tyler from the Capital Radio Newsroom.
0: Across Perth on DAB